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1: Lows dip down to about 50 tonight under partly cloudy skies. Northwesterly winds around 5 miles per hour. Ample sunshine expected tomorrow. Daytime highs approaching 80. Mainly clear skies tomorrow night. Chance for showers. Lows dip down to about 57. Mainly clear skies and dry Tuesday and Wednesday. Low 80s Tuesday. Low 90s by Wednesday. For the 104.9 Max Country Weather Center, I'm meteorologist Tulare Lockwood. Currently, it's 70 degrees.
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And we crashed through the wall and into the street, kicking and a gouging in the mud and the blood and the beard. I tell you, I fought tougher men, but I really can't remember when. He kicked like a mule and he bit like a crocodile. I heard him laugh and then I heard him cussing. He went for his gun and I pulled mine first. He stood there looking at me and I saw him smile. And he said, son, this world is rough, and if a man's gonna make it, he's gotta be tough. And I know I wouldn't be there to help you along. So I give you that name, and I said goodbye. I knew you'd have to get tough or die. And it's that name that helped to make you strong. Yeah, he said, now you just fought one hell of a fight, and I know you hate me, and you got the right to kill me now, and I wouldn't blame you if you do. But you ought to thank me before I die for the gravel in your guts and the spit in your eye, cause I'm the that named you Sue. Yeah, what could I do? What could I do?

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5: Lows dip down to about 50 overnight under mainly clear skies. Winds out of the west around 5 miles per hour. Ample sunshine expected Monday. Daytime highs approaching 80. Mainly clear skies Monday night. Chance of rain showers. Lows level off around 57. Lots of sunshine and dry Tuesday and Wednesday. Low 80s Tuesday. Low 90s by Wednesday. For the 104.9 Max Country Weather Center, I'm meteorologist Tula Lockwood. Right now, 57.
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0: chance of rain showers. Lows level off around 57. Mainly sunny skies and dry. Tuesday and Wednesday, low 80s. Tuesday, low 90s by Wednesday. For the 104.9 Max Country Weather Center, I'm meteorologist Tulua Lockwood. Right now, it's 55 degrees.
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Toby Keith. I love this bar. I love this weather. Sunshine, the high at 82 today. It's currently a little chilly. I'll just say a little chilly. It's 52. Alabama feels so right. Max Country. Good morning.

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country's all-time hits, 104.9 Max Country. Kenny Rogers getting a little help on that one from Alison Krauss and Billy Dean. It's called Buy Me a Rose. Hello, I am Gene. It is Monday. Beautiful, sunshiny day with a high at 82. How about some hurricane music? MCC on Max Country.

0: that way. Mornings in the country, there is Neil McCoy, and that one is called Wink. Good Monday morning. Now, of course, on Monday, most everybody's looking forward to the weekend, but we're looking forward to this weekend specifically because it's Zephyr Fest weekend. Woo! Can we hear? It's almost here. Let's talk about Zephyr Fest. It's coming up this Saturday. Jen Logston has joined me here. Hello.
1: Hello. Hello. How are you? Good morning.
0: Thank you very much for coming in this morning. We're going to see you quite a bit this week, aren't we?
1: So yes, you're going to have me on the radio 3 times this week.
0: Oh, do you want to just do my job for me for the rest of the week?
1: Well, they say I have a face for radio, so I mean, I would blend right in.
0: We could swap jobs, but I don't think your clients would probably appreciate me cleaning their teeth.
1: Yeah, you can definitely come down to the dental office. I'm sure Dr. Berg wouldn't mind.
0: Let's do a job swap for the week, see how that works. No, it's probably not. Let's talk Zephyr Fest. Let's talk about that. All right, it's coming up this weekend. For people who are new, let's tell them what Zephyr Fest is.
1: So this will be our 6th year having Zephyr Fest. Zephyr Fest is a free will offering music festival that we have here in York every year. This will be our 6th year for it. Every year we gather up funds and we gather up people together and we have a lot of fun. Mm-hmm. The proceeds of Zephyr Fest go to a different group every year. And this year we are donating the money to the York County Suicide Prevention Coalition here in York.
0: And it's always a great cause. And every year we kind of do a different cause. But this year with the York County Suicide Prevention Coalition, this is a new one that we've never done before. And we have a couple representatives here. Let's pass it on. Please introduce yourself.
2: Hi, I'm Misty Brouillette, and of course, on the York County Suicide Prevention Coalition group, but I also represent the Soaring for Sea Foundation that we have created in memory of my daughter, Cessna, that took her life in 2021.
0: And it was a couple of years ago that Soaring for Sea was the charity of choice that year, right?
2: So yeah, we definitely got the benefit from that, and we're so grateful and appreciative of what Zephyr Fest stands for and does for the community as well.
0: All right. Step up to the mic, please.
3: Hi, I'm Barb Engel, and I am one of the volunteers and people with York County Suicide Prevention Coalition. I lost my son, Jordan, back in 2016, and I am just so glad that we've got this organization together because we do need to bring awareness, and I'm so thankful for Zephyr Fest giving us the proceeds this year.
0: And that's one thing that has really changed the narrative over just, I'd say, the last decade. Suicide used to be something you just didn't talk about. You just swept it under the rug and moved on with your life. But we're trying to change things with that, with the York County Suicide Prevention Coalition. So, of course, with things like this, you need funds. And raising funds is always better when you have something fun to do. So let's talk about Zephyr Fest. Big lineup happening this Saturday. It starts really at 3 o'clock in the afternoon. Gates open at 2, though, right?
1: Yes, gates open at 2 o'clock. And at 3 o'clock, we have the band The Wicked playing. They're from the Alma area. Also at 3 o'clock, we have a cornhole contest starting at the same time. So right when it starts at 3 o'clock, we have cornhole and the band The Wicked will be playing. After The Wicked is playing, we have the Kyle Saylor Band.
0: Mm-hmm. So the OGs,
1: they've been coming every year. Oh, they missed 1 year, but they've been such amazing supporters. They're a great group of guys, and they just have some awesome music. So mm-hmm. we're really fortunate to have their support year after year. A little different this year. Usually the acoustic showcase is first. We're having it third this year because the first two bands have other shows. So they have to move on to the next show. But we have Brandon Logston and Isaac Soulsley. They'll be doing an acoustic showcase. New this year during the acoustic showcase, we're having a hula hoop contest. There was a lady here in York who brought hula hoops a couple years ago, and it was a huge hit. She's
0: amazing, too.
1: She was amazing.
0: She can hula hoop for an hour while having a conversation, not even...
1: Just drinking water.
0: I don't hula hoop very
1: She was so fun, and she was so great. So she was my inspiration to add a hula hoop contest during the acoustic showcase.

0: And I guess the band Manic Impulse has a hula hoop contest story, so I'm sure they'll tell it that day. After the showcase, we are having Chaos in Motion. They're a group of local boys. They just started performing a year or so ago, and they're really starting to get up and coming. They're having a lot of fun. They got some good music. They were just on The Blaze last night for local bandwidth, along with one of Brandon's songs. And they're at the 1867 bar over the weekend, but they're a lot of fun. They got good music, so we're looking forward to having them. They went from supporting Zephyr Fest and coming every year to now performing it, so I'm really excited for them.
1: Very cool.
0: And last but not least, Matic Impulse is reuniting for their 20-year reunion, you know, formerly Iron Zephyr. Just a couple different band members and way different music. So we're excited to have them come back for their 20-year reunion and lots of gray hairs.
1: At least they have hairs.
0: Yeah, some of them have hair, well, but, you know.
1: Maybe not Isaac, but we won't talk about that right now.
0: Yeah, so we're really excited to have the band back together. They've been practicing every week for about 2 months, and their music is bringing back memories, and it's been fun listening to their memories, and they're showing me pictures from 20 years ago when I wasn't around. I was still in high school, you know. So it's been a lot of fun hearing that and listening to their music. Not only do we have live music and a hula hoop contest and a cornhole tournament, we also have food trucks.
1: Yes.
0: Everybody loves food. We've got some of the best food trucks in York County coming, and we're so thankful for them. We've got Taco La Pasadita, Alexis A1 Southern Cooking, Brisket Mac. It has a way to my heart, mm-hmm. So I cannot wait for that.
1: I've tried replicating it at home. There's just so much better.
0: It's not Lex's, and he's just so good. He's the cook at York University, and he's definitely fattening up the kids there. So he's a good cook. I love it. And What's the Scoop ice cream, best ice cream around. You know, they have it at Goody Pop right now, and I just love their ice cream. Forbes, the shaved ice.
1: Mm-hmm.
0: Love it. So good. The Duke is my favorite. And then Lemony Split, of course. You know, Justin has like the best lemonade, so I'm really happy to have them come back and support us every year. So it's great.
1: One thing that we have not mentioned yet is the price of admission, which you can't really beat, can you?
0: Oh, yeah. It's free will donation. Bring your whole family. Bring your kids. Let them run feral. It's a fenced-in area. They can't escape, and it's a lot of fun. So free will offering event.
1: All right. Excellent. A free will offering. Bring lawn chairs.
0: Absolutely.
1: Bring sunscreen. Bring your coolers.
0: Absolutely. Everyone's welcome to bring pop-up tents. They can bring their coolers of Kool-Aid and snacks, whatever you prefer. It is a BYOB event. We've had really good luck in the past and no issues, so we'd like to keep that going, and people keep their lives together really well there, so it's been really nice. We do have bounce houses and face painting as well for kids, so as they're running around the fenced-in area, they can get their faces painted, and they can jump on the bounce house while eating ice cream and snow cones.
1: All right, excellent. Well, we're going to take a quick break here, and then we'll be right back, and we'll talk a little bit about your foundations, okay?
0: Thank you.
1: All right, stick around. We'll be right back with more. Remember, Zephyr Fest coming up this Saturday.
2: Good Monday morning. On the Rural Radio Network, I'm Alex Makovica with today's agriculture news. As schools across Nebraska continue working to fill ag education positions, the Nebraska College of Technical Agriculture in Curtis is helping strengthen the ag teacher pipeline. NCTA Chancellor Dr. Kelly Bruns says the college will once again host its ag teacher boot camp next month.
3: Ag teachers from across the state come in for either 2 or 4 days to sharpen their skills in welding, agronomy, and crops judging, and also in food science. And so there's room for ag teachers across the state to come in and learn about that.
2: He says the conference comes as Nebraska continues to grow ag education opportunities.
3: When I came 12 years ago, I believe the number was less than 200 chapters across the state, and now we're above 200. So it's been very good.
2: In addition to that boot camp, NCTA will be hosting the regional Tri-State Delta Ag Conference, where ag educators from Nebraska, Colorado, and Kansas come together for professional development and classroom training. Also in the news this morning, passing a farmer ranch to the next generation involves more than paperwork. And Nebraska Extension is offering a workshop later this month to help families navigate that process. The Returning to the Farmer Ranch program will be held next Friday, June 26th in Lincoln. It'll cover succession planning, estate planning, family communication, and financial and legal considerations. Organizers say the workshop is designed for operations at any stage of transition planning, including those without a formal succession plan. Participants will hear from ag law, tax, and financial professionals and learn practical steps for their long-term strategy. Again, that's next Friday in Lincoln. From the Nebraska Soybean Board Studios, I'm Alex Makavica.
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1: Mornings in the country. Good morning. Hello, I am Gene. I am joined by special guests in the studio. We have Jen, Barb, and Misty here, and we're talking about Zephyr Fest that is coming up this weekend at the York County Fairgrounds. Big fundraiser, big party. We all like to have fun, but we raise money for great things like the York County Suicide Prevention Coalition. And Barb, Misty, we'll talk to you guys a little bit about that. Now, this is a relatively new coalition. Matter of fact, the first big event happened last fall with the Suicide Prevention Walk. Tell us a little bit about the coalition and what you'll be doing with Zephyr Fest. So,
8: well, we are a group of moms that first got together, and then we got together with YC3 to create our coalition, to bring awareness and prevention to suicide. We don't like that word, but unfortunately it is something that happens in our community every day. It doesn't matter what your skin color is or what race you, your age or your financial status. And so we just want to bring awareness, get it out there, and maybe we can have some prevention that happens with that.
1: And I mentioned that you did the suicide prevention walk last fall. Part of that was the memorial wall, and the memorial wall is going to be making an appearance at Zephyr Fest, isn't it?
9: Yes, we have printed off our 2026 memorial wall. So we invite people to bring a picture of their loved one that they've lost to suicide, and you will be able to write their name on the wall and leave a message. And then even if people don't have somebody to remember, they can always leave a message of hope on the wall as well. And then, of course, we're going to bring that wall to our walk this fall, downtown York, like we had last year. If there are people that aren't able to come to Zephyr Fest on Saturday, but would like us to remember their loved one, you can always email your picture and your message to me at soaringforc@gmail.com, and we would love to print those off and add those to the wall and remember your loved one.
1: All right. Thank you very much for that. And yeah, that's what we're talking about here, just trying to get the dialogue out there. Again, we mentioned earlier that, you know, suicide was just something that you used to not talk about. Well, talking about it is how we help prevent it, right?
9: So. Right. You know, mental health is such, or it used to be such a taboo subject, and you're seeing the tide roll over to now we need to talk about this because mental health affects every single person that exists, whether you are perfect in your mental health. No one's perfect in their mental health. But, you know, people are realizing and understanding that it is something that needs to be talked about. And if you talk about your mental health and share your story, it really does help other people relate and be able to talk about their mental health and maybe get some help that they need that they've been kind of shoving under the rug.
1: All right, we need to get the word out there, and we're going to help get the word out with Zephyrfest happening this Saturday at the York County Fairgrounds. Now, you guys are going to be in a few times this week, but Jen, I'll let you wrap it up here.
0: Yeah, thank you, Gene, for having us all this week. I'm looking forward to being here every morning and looking forward to Zephyrfest Saturday. And I just can't thank the community of York enough for everyone's support year after year. And that's why we're at year six, is because of everyone's support. It's been a fun event. You know, we average between 550 to 700 people every single year. And that's all because of the support we have. And we just appreciate it so much.
1: All right, everybody, make your plans this Saturday. Gates open up at 2 o'clock. The fun begins at 3. It's an all-day event. It's a free will offering, and we're raising money for a great cause, the York County Suicide Prevention Coalition. Ladies, thank you very much for coming in, and we'll see you again soon, okay?
0: All right, thank you.
1: Don't forget Zephyrfest this Saturday, and we'll talk about it more coming up. Randy Travis now, Max Country.

Brett Akins. It is Monday morning. We'll have sunshine, the high at 82 today. Check in with Alex again in just a few minutes. Did you know it's time for Bet You Didn't Know? That's next after Brad Paisley and Dolly Parton, Max Country.

0: Molasses sandwiches?
1: I've heard of it, never had it. I've seen quite a few people actually mention fried bologna.
0: Yep.
1: Which, you know, fried bologna was very tasty. Loved it. So.
0: Lots of good answers this morning. What is something you ate growing up that kids today would just never understand?
1: All right. We would love to hear your answers. Head over to our Facebook page. Give us a like if you haven't done so yet. And we'll wrap up our Monday portion right there. You go forth, be fruitful, and I'll be right back with more music next. Mornings in the Country.
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1: 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July corn is up 2 at 414 3/4. December up 1 3/4 at 442. July soybeans down 1.5 at 1112. November down 2 1/4 at 1129 3/4. July Chicago wheat unchanged at 584.5. September down 1/4 at 595.5. July Kansas City wheat up 3 1/4 at 637 3/4. September up 3 at 643 3/4. June live cattle are up 7 cents at 249.95. August up 42 at 241.60. August feeders are up 185 at 359.27. September up 257 at 357.12. August lean hogs are down 20 cents at 96.15. October down 87 at 80.50. That's a look at your markets. 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
9: Ample sunshine expected today with daytime highs approaching 80. Winds out of the west, 8 to 15 miles per hour. Slight chance of thunderstorms. Tonight, lows of aloft around 56. Partly cloudy skies. Sunshine mixed with clouds at times. Tomorrow, daytime highs approaching 81. From the 104.9 Max Country Weather Center.

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Max Country Parker with you on this Monday afternoon. Hope you had a good weekend. I've got Luke Combs coming up, Alan Jackson as well, some Reba, Vince Gill, and Dierks Bentley, all in this 12 o'clock hour. 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
3: 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Farm program payments are changing as USDA releases the fine print. USDA's Commodity Credit Corporation has finalized changes tied to the One Big Beautiful Bill Act. It affects farm payment program limits and eligibility beginning with the 2026 program year. It expands treatment, once limited mainly to joint ventures and general partnerships, to other entities, including certain partnerships, S-corporations, and LLCs. That means payment limits may now be calculated based on the number of eligible owners rather than a single entity cap. The rule also updates actively engaged in farming requirements.

0: requirements and make some changes to adjusted gross income certification rules. The new rule took effect at the start of the month. U.S. meat exports show continued strength for pork. U.S. Meat Export Federation CEO Dan Hallstrom.
1: We have considerable growth in the Latin American region. If you look at both April and the whole year-to-date time frame, Mexico, you're looking at record growth. Central America, 10% growth for April, is also on a record pace. Caribbean as well, with the Dominican Republic, also on a pace that's close to record. But the other thing that's interesting is, as we saw in March, the Asian markets continue to have growth as well. And Japan in particular is up 9% in April on pork, year-to-date up 17%. The numbers are good, but especially when you consider the global beef situation, I think that's an opportunity for pork for incremental per capita consumptions, just as a potential alternative for beef in some of these markets. And I think that's a little bit maybe what you're seeing in Japan right now.
0: USMEF is sponsored in part by Nebraska Beef, Pork, Corn, and Soybean Checkoff Dollars. 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
10: Bright sunshine expected this afternoon, with daytime highs approaching 80. Westerly winds 8 to 15 miles per hour. Lows dip down to about 57. Tonight, partly cloudy skies. Sunshine mixed with clouds at times. Tomorrow, daytime highs approaching 83. Ample sunshine expected Wednesday, with daytime highs approaching 90. 79 Thursday. For the 104.9 Max Country Weather Center, I'm meteorologist Tulua Lockwood. Right now, it's 77 degrees.
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11: This is the story of the one. The one who keeps multiple buildings running smoothly day after day. 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
13: You know, this old world is full of singers, but just a few are chosen to tear your heart out when they sing. Imagine life without them.

You know the heart of country music still beats in Luke the Drifter. You can tell it when he sang I Saw the Light. Old Marty, Hank and Lefty, why I can feel them right here with me.

find you well. It's been dry, but they're calling for rain, and everything's the same old same.

Patti Loveless on Country's all-time hits, 104.9 Max Country, on a Monday. It was a gorgeous day outside, wasn't it? Nice night overnight tonight, little chance of a shower, not much, and a little warmer tomorrow. Here's Cody Johnson on Max Country.

0: Toby Keith should have been a cowboy. It's here on Max Country. Georgia and Oklahoma set to do battle in the College World Series coming up tonight. It's a 6 o'clock start there. Who do you got in the College World Series? I like Oklahoma's pitching, but hey, it's Omaha. Crazy things happen, right?
1: A dad can become a hero in life's little moments. He catches their falls.
2: Thank you, Dad.
1: And also teaches them how to grow. And somehow, those days become memories before you know it. So keep every moment close with Vero and an iPhone 17 on us, the network that keeps you in touch during all of life's little moments. 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

the perfect country and western song. I wrote him back a letter and I told him it was not the perfect country and western song because he hadn't said anything at all about mama, or trains, or trucks, or prison, or getting drunk. Well, he sat down and wrote another verse to the song.